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jeans. I'll go in the living room before I go out and do a couple squats to stretch them out. Jade texted me at 615-737-1033, said, sit in the tub with the jeans. I've done that before, Jade, and I've only dyed my legs blue. Never do it again.

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1: 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Just play the game one way. You hit a ball in the gap, run. 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
9: There is a dangerous trend among teenagers right now that a lot of parents don't even know to look out for. New study out of the University of Mississippi estimates more than 500,000 American teens used inhalants in the past year. Everyday products like aerosol sprays and increasingly nitrous oxide or laughing gas. Now, a lot of this is fueled by social media, where it is made to look funny and harmless. But here's what worries doctors. Because these products are legal, because they are sitting right in our homes and our garages, kids might assume they are safe. They're not. Inhaling them can cause real lasting damage to the brain and nerves. Even a single use can trigger a fatal heart rhythm. The best protection is a direct conversation. Make sure your kids understand that legal and household do not equal safe. I'm Dr. Sanjay Gupta, helping you live a better life.
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5: I'm meteorologist Cameron Lindsay with your First Alert forecast in Texoma. We are off to a very warm and humid start to our day with a few showers on the radar. The first half of the day, we're going to see hit and miss showers across the area, but then during the later portions of the afternoon into the early evening hours, we're going to transition to scattered storms across the area and moving to later evening hours into the overnight hours, expected to blanket across the eastern half of Texoma and bring a flooding concern with the rainfall totals ranging from 2 to 3 inches. Be sure to download the First Alert 6 weather app, and this has been your First Alert forecast.
6: Oh, yeah, there's a change coming. 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Current 4 stars conditions, clear, windy, winds out of the south-southeast at 20, 79.

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0: to drinking. I'll be a little early. Hello, my name is Zach John King on 99.9, your KOUR Big Jim, and I'm so happy to be with you on this wild and wacky Wednesday. Yes, we do have rain moving in. Now, it probably won't have its biggest effect until later on this evening, but it could be scattered throughout the day today, cooling things off a little bit. It's going to be a pleasant day compared to what we've had the past few months, right? And we have a lot of different events that are going on across the Texoma area this week and weekend, and the weather could have an effect on it. For instance, the After Hours Art Walk, that's Thursday, that's tomorrow evening. Don't know what the rain's going to be doing then, if anything at all. Same thing with the big Friendship Festival in Burke Burnett this coming Saturday. It could be just a very pleasant day. We'll keep our fingers crossed for that. Play some of the music you're going to hear live out there free Saturday night from Chris Cagle on my program. 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
6: Few decades ago, life expectancy in the United States was about average for a wealthy country. Since then, we've slipped toward the bottom, while South Korea has skyrocketed toward the top, gaining almost 8 years of life expectancy since the year 2000. So what are they doing that we are not? Kids grow up eating vegetables, real fresh food, even at school lunch. People stay physically and socially active into old age. One 79-year-old put it like this: "I'm with friends, laughing all day. There is no room for sickness," she said. Koreans also lean hard on preventive care instead of waiting until they're sick. Look, we can't overhaul our healthcare system overnight, but we can borrow some of these habits. One more vegetable, a little bit more movement, and a few more friends. I'm Dr. Sanjay Gupta, helping you live a better life.
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14: I'm meteorologist Cameron Lindsay with your First Alert forecast in Texoma. We are off to a very warm and humid start to our day with a few showers on the radar. The first half of the day, we're going to see hit-and-miss showers across the area, but then during the later portions of the afternoon into the early evening hours, we're going to transition to scattered storms across the area. Now moving to later evening hours into the overnight hours, expected to blanket across the eastern half of Texoma and bring a flooding concern with the rainfall totals ranging from 2 to 3 inches. Be sure to download the First Alert 6 weather app, and this has been your First Alert forecast.
1: It's windy out there with south-southeast winds at 20, and if you're working late, I suggest you take an umbrella with you. Right now, clear, 79 degrees. Current 4 stars condition with Big Jim on 99.9, your KLUR.
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0: Robert Joseph Bear Sr. was born April 7, 1935. Best known for the songs like the one you just heard, along with Detroit City and 500 Miles Away from Home. Bobby Bear was born in Ironton, Ohio in the 1950s. He repeatedly tried and failed to sell his songs. Finally got a record deal with Capitol Records and recorded a few unsuccessful rock and roll singles just before he was drafted into the Army. Once his stint was over, Bear's big break in country music came when Chet Atkins signed him to RCA Victor. His second single for the label was 1962's Detroit City, reached number 6 on the country charts and number 16 on the Hot 100 charts. And in 1964, it earned him a Grammy Award for Best Country and Western Recording. Then a surge of hits followed, including 500 Miles Away from Home. He started to release novelty songs recorded live with selected audiences. One such song, Marie Laveau, topped the country charts in 1974. The song was Bear's only number one hit. It was co-written by his friend Shel Silverstein, who I mentioned earlier, who penned other songs for Bear, including the Grammy-nominated hit, Daddy, What If? He recorded with his five-year-old son, Bobby Bear Jr. And that was Bobby Bear doing the Witch's Scream in Marie Laveau also. The song was an immediate success, not only reaching number 2 on the country charts, but the top 40 on the pop charts. Other Silverstein songs that he wrote include Singing in the Kitchen, The Winner, and That Makes Me the Winner, Drop Kick Me Jesus Through the Goalpost of Life, and many other select favorites. Bear was also given an opportunity to star in the movies. He acted in a Western with Troy Donahue, Distant Trumpet, and a few episodes of the TV series No Time for Sergeants, but he soon quit and decided to go back to his first love, music. Bobby did another live album a couple of decades ago that included only one semi-hit called Pour Me Another Tequila, Sheila. But since then, he's been battling health issues. Bobby's now 91 years old and credits music for keeping him alive. His son, in an interview, said, "Dad, you know, he tells me what keeps him alive is he ain't finished making noise yet." Well, that's probably true. He's working on a new album right now as I speak. Class dismissed.
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6: I'm meteorologist Cameron Lindsay with your first alert forecast in Texoma. We are off to a very warm and humid start to our day with a few showers on the radar. The first half of the day, we're going to see hit and miss showers across the area, but then during the later portions of the afternoon into the early evening hours, we're going to transition to scattered storms across the area. Now moving to later evening hours into the overnight hours, expected to blanket across the eastern half of Texoma and bring a flooding concern with the rainfall totals ranging from 2 to 3 inches. Be sure to download the First Alert 6 weather app, and this has been your First Alert forecast.
7: Thanks, Cameron. Still windy out there. Winds out of the south-southeast at about 20. Current 4 stars conditions, partly cloudy and 78 with Ella Langley on 99.9 K.

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1: Happy birthday, darling, on 99.9 KLUR 721 on the Big Country One. It's that time of the morning, time to look at the birthday celebrators, including Steve Garner, car salesman and now marketing extraordinaire. John Dickinson, former co-owner of the Iron Horse Pub with the late Danny Ahern. He's having a birthday today. So is Tanner Brown, Angela Martin, Pamela Steinmetz, Gloria Hargis, Sharon Tryon, Gary Irwin, Michelle Bloom. Cherie Powell is having a birthday. So is Stoney Ross, Robbie Hudgens, photographer extraordinaire. And happy 13th birthday to Ray Lee Charbonneau from Mom and Dad, and also to Willow Webb. Happy birthday from me, Ma, Grandpa, and Axel. And one of these lucky birthday celebrators is going to get a free Circle M Bakery birthday cake from your hometown station.
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12: I'm meteorologist Cameron Lindsay with your First Alert forecast in Texoma. We are off to a very warm and humid start to our day with a few showers on the radar. The first half of the day, we're going to see hit and miss showers across the area, but then during the later portions of the afternoon into the early evening hours, we're going to transition to scattered storms across the area. Now moving to later evening hours into the overnight hours, expected to blanket across the eastern half of Texoma and bring a flooding concern with the rainfall total ranging from 2 to 3 inches. Be sure to download the First Alert 6 weather app, and this has been your First Alert forecast.
1: Sun ought to be coming over the horizon right now. Wind's blowing pretty hard out of the south-southeast at about 20. Current 4 stars conditions, partly cloudy and 78. As we get back into more music, now, not 6 months later, right now, it's Megan Maroney on 99.9 KLUR. 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
3: Well, I made a boo-boo and left Brady Tackett off the birthday list. I didn't mean to do that, Brady. Happy birthday to you, man. And I mean it. Because I say so. 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

We'll have magic for you on a Wednesday morning on 99.9 KLUR. Time for The Big Difference, brought to you by Star Bright Cleaners. The man who stands by his woman, Cody Johnson, he had a recent concert, and he asked for every light in the arena to be turned off and cell phones to be face down against their leg. And for just a moment during the concert, it was pitch black to oohs and ahs. Yes, a few giggles. No one could see anything. And then he asked each fan to turn on the flashlight on their phone. One glow per fan in a sold-out stadium. One by one, a small flicker. But with thousands, one at a time, suddenly, the arena was glowing. It made the reality of today's topic. Sometimes we underestimate the light that we bring into this world, because on its own, it may not seem bright enough to make a difference. But one small light could be one encouraging word, one act of kindness, one person helping somebody out, one person lighting the way.

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7: I'm meteorologist Cameron Lindsay with your First Alert forecast in Texoma. We are off to a very warm and humid start to our day with a few showers on the radar. The first half of the day, we're going to see hit and miss showers across the area, but then during the later portions of the afternoon into the early evening hours, we're going to transition to scattered storms across the area. Now moving to later evening hours into the overnight hours, expected to blanket across the eastern half of Texoma and bring a flooding concern with the rainfall totals ranging from 2 to 3 inches. Be sure to download the First Alert 6 weather app, and this has been your First Alert forecast.
8: Thanks, Brother Lindsay. Current 4 stars conditions, partly cloudy, 77 degrees, wind steady out of the south-southeast at about 15 to 17 miles per hour. 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

0: 99.9 KLUR was some good picking on that one, and rightfully so, called Guitar, Zach Thomas. And every time I play that song, I think about my oldest son, Jimmy. The reason is because Jimmy was very well spoken as a young baby. He learned words very quickly. You know, sometimes babies have words like aluminum to kind of throw them off. But not Jimmy. He mastered every word except for the word guitar. For some reason, he could never say it right. He called it a bitog. Now, I was kind of fooling around with the guitar around that era of my life, and I got the biggest kick when Jimmy would say, "Daddy, let me play the bitog." I have to admit, these days, when I hear the word guitar, I think of a lot of great bass melters out there, Jason Brown and some of the others, but when I hear bitog, I know for a fact I'm having a flashback.
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8: I'm meteorologist Cameron Lindsay with your first alert forecast in Texoma. We are off to a very warm and humid start to our day with a few showers on the radar. The first half of the day, we're going to see hit and miss showers across the area, but then during the later portions of the afternoon into the early evening hours, we're going to transition to scattered storms across the area. Now moving to later evening hours into the overnight hours, expected to blanket across the eastern half of Texoma and bring a flooding concern with the rainfall totals ranging from 2 to 3 inches. Be sure to download the First Alert 6 weather app, and this has been your First Alert forecast.
9: Ooh, skies change from partly cloudy to cloudy. Current 4 stars conditions, 77. On a train.

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0: Kind of like your new song there, Luke. On 99.9 KLUR with Big Jim, wrapping it up for my program on this wild and wacky Wednesday. It's only solidified by the wild and wacky weather we got going on out there. Our skies have changed from partly cloudy to cloudy just in the time I've been on the air here, and felt a few sprinkles a little while back. And also, more scattered precipitation throughout the day, but there is a large front that is moving in this evening, and it's going to bring us quite a bit of precipitation, they say, from 2 to 3 inches, which we need desperately. So if you don't like the cooler weather and the wet, sorry about that, because there's about a million of us out there that kind of got tired of that heat over the past 90 days. Time for a change, don't you think? You don't want to change the channel, though, because Bob Ray's coming in next, and your Daily Bailey on the best radio station there ever was or ever will be, your hometown station.
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99.9 KLUI, that's Scotty McCreary. I'm Bob Ray. Here in a few minutes, we'll see what holiday we're celebrating today. But right now, it's Hudson Westbrook on 99.9 KLUR.

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1: I'm meteorologist Cameron Lindsay with your First Alert forecast. The first half of the day, we're going to see hit and miss showers across the area, but then during the later portions of the afternoon into the early evening hours, we're going to transition to scattered storms across the area and moving to later evening hours into the overnight hours, expected to blanket across the eastern half of Texoma and bring a flooding concern with the rainfall totals ranging from 2 to 3 inches. Be sure to download the First Alert 6 weather app, and this has been your First Alert forecast.
2: Scattered showers, 79 degrees.
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That's John Morgan, Kid Myself. I'm Bob Ray. Thanks so much for joining me this afternoon. We're bringing you another KLUR Country Mile of Music. Here's the latest from Dan and Shay. 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

0: 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It's Dylan Marlowe and Dylan Scott, Boys Back Home. Closing out another KLUR Country Mile of music, but plenty more where that came from. I'm Bob Ray. We'll take a look at the weather here in just a couple of minutes. We're getting some much-needed rain today, and we couldn't be happier about it. You know, I was just thinking, why is abbreviated such a long word?
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5: I'm meteorologist Cameron Lindsay with your First Alert forecast. The first half of the day, we're going to see hit and miss showers across the area, but then during the later portions of the afternoon into the early evening hours, we're going to transition to scattered storms across the area and moving to later evening hours into the overnight hours, expected to blanket across the eastern half of Texoma and bring a flooding concern with the rainfall totals ranging from 2 to 3 inches. Be sure to download the First Alert 6 weather app, and this has been your First Alert forecast.
0: Mostly cloudy skies, 82 degrees.
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0: 99.9 KLUR. That's Lauren Elena and Chase Matthew, All My Exes. This is your old buddy Bob. This Friday at the Wichita County Courthouse on the south side at noon is the Wichita County Dedication Ceremony Alamo Victory or Death Letter Plaque Unveiling, emceed by Janice Sons with special speakers and proclamation by Mayor Short. All are welcome to this historic moment. Again, it's at the south side of the Wichita County Courthouse this Friday at 12 noon. It's another friendly reminder from your friends here at KLUO.
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0: 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It's Riley Green and Change My Mind. This is Bob Ray. Up next, another KLUR Country Mile of Music is ready to go for you. And coming in about half an hour, we'll have KLUR's greeting card of the day. 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

99.9 KLUR, that's Russell Dickerson. I'm Bob Ray. Hope your Wednesday's a great one. We're bringing you another KLUR Country Mile of Music. And in just a few minutes, we'll have KLUR's greeting card of the day. 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
1: I'm meteorologist Cameron Lindsay with your first alert forecast. The first half of the day, we're going to see hit and miss showers across the area, but then during the later portions of the afternoon into the early evening hours, we're going to transition to scattered storms across the area and moving to later evening hours into the overnight hours, expected to blanket across the eastern half of Texoma and bring a flooding concern with the rainfall totals ranging from 2 to 3 inches. Be sure to download the First Alert 6 weather app, and this has been your First Alert forecast.
2: Mostly cloudy, 83 degrees.
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0: 99.9 KLUR, it's Riley Green. I'm not as think as you drunk I am, or something like that. I'm Bob Ray. 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

Darling, I've wasted a lot of years not seeing the real you. 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And I never took the time to let you know. So before he takes you away, please let me say.

0: 99.9 KLUR. It's Thomas Rhett and Jordan Davis. Ain't a bad life. Ain't it the truth? I'm Bob Ray. Time for me to hit the door. Steve Bailey's in next with KLUR's Countdown to Quitting Time. And don't forget to start your day at 6 tomorrow morning with Big Jim Russell here on KLUR. Have a great rest of your Wednesday, a terrific Thursday, and let me just leave you with some words of wisdom. When one door closes, another opens. Or you can open the closed door. That's how doors work.
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99.9 KLUR and Steve Bailey. You know, a breakup is so sad. There goes my baby. It's Trisha Yearwood on KLUR.

0: 99.9 KLUR, Steve Bailey. Oh, I'm in shock. I can't believe it. Two Sonic locations have closed their doors forever. They're gone. Over on Jacksboro Highway, they closed the doors. And here's the one that really shocked me. Sonic on Kemp. I thought, well, they're just doing wonderful, you know. Nope, they closed their doors. But here's the good news. There's still six, maybe seven, I think six more Sonic locations right here in Wichita Falls. Plenty of them. My personal favorite. Of course, I live next to it by the base. Been going there about 8 years. Wonderful management. Love the food at Sonic over there next to the base. And the other one I also recommend on the other side of town would be Sonic off of Maplewood at Southwest Parkway. Yeah, good places. Sonic is going nowhere. They're doing fine. 99.9 KLUR.
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1: I'm meteorologist Cameron Lindsay with your First Alert forecast. The first half of the day, we're going to see hit and miss showers across the area, but then during the later portions of the afternoon into the early evening hours, we're going to transition to scattered storms across the area and moving to later evening hours into the overnight hours, expected to blanket across the eastern half of Texoma and bring a flooding concern with the rainfall totals ranging from 2 to 3 inches. Be sure to download the First Alert 6 weather app, and this has been your First Alert forecast.
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That's the best you can do? 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
2: I'm meteorologist Cameron Lindsay with your First Alert forecast. The first half of the day, we're going to see hit-and-miss showers across the area, but then during the later portions of the afternoon into the early evening hours, we're going to transition to scattered storms across the area, and moving to later evening hours into the overnight hours, expected to blanket across the eastern half of Texoma and bring a flooding concern with the rainfall totals ranging from 2 to 3 inches. Be sure to download the First Alert 6 weather app, and this has been your First Alert forecast.
3: Well, they're calling for heavy rain about 2 a.m. I like it. I sleep better that way. 84 right now.
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1: What?
0: It's Steve Bailey Afternoons. He keeps the KLUR country turned up and the Daily Bailey rolling every afternoon. It's Pasadena to Wichita Falls with plenty of stops in between. 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

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Just like Lainey Wilson, everybody wants to do a duet with Ella Langley. 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

You got to drive at 5 on a midweek Wednesday, 99.9 KLUR. Steve Bailey. When I was in the hospital having my heart surgery, we had a nurse that would come in humming this song practically every single morning. 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

99.9 KLUR, Steve Bailey, the drive at 5 from 691-9999. Donna gave me a call. She called me yesterday, too. She wants it again. It happens. It's KLUR.

0: Am I okay? Megan Maroney. 99.9 KLUR, Steve Bailey. Am I okay? Yeah, the jury's still out on that. Haven't been for a long time. Got to talk to you about Market Street and United Supermarket right now, where you can skip the trip to the store simply by going to your Market Street or United app. Go down to the grocery list, fill it out, list the location you're going to pick your groceries up at, and they'll have it waiting on you when you get there with free grocery pickup. And by the way, one of the best-kept secrets at Market Street is the florist. 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
2: 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A member of the Country Music Hall of Fame and Rock and Roll Hall of Fame, Dolly won 11 Grammys, sold more than 100 million records, and became a successful actress, businesswoman, and philanthropist. We remember Dolly Parton.
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14: I'm meteorologist Cameron Lindsay with your First Alert forecast. The first half of the day, we're going to see hit and miss showers across the area, but then during the later portions of the afternoon into the early evening hours, we're going to transition to scattered storms across the area and moving to later evening hours into the overnight hours, expected to blanket across the eastern half of Texoma and bring a flooding concern with the rainfall totals ranging from 2 to 3 inches. Be sure to download the First Alert 6 weather app, and this has been your First Alert forecast.
0: 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Could be some heavy rain by 2 a.m. Right now, 84.
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It's the final hour of the Bailey Show on a midweek Wednesday. 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

0: 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The Relay for Life Celebrity Lip Sync Battle at Friendship Park at the Amphitheater. 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
8: I'm meteorologist Cameron Lindsay with your First Alert forecast. The first half of the day, we're going to see hit and miss showers across the area, but then during the later portions of the afternoon into the early evening hours, we're going to transition to scattered storms across the area and moving to later evening hours into the overnight hours, expected to blanket across the eastern half of Texoma and bring a flooding concern with the rainfall totals ranging from 2 to 3 inches. Be sure to download the First Alert 6 weather app, and this has been your First Alert forecast.
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1: What?
0: It's Steve Bailey Afternoons. He keeps the KLUR country turned up and the Daily Bailey rolling every afternoon. It's Pasadena to Wichita Falls with plenty of stops in between. 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

0: 99.9 KLUR, Steve Bailey. Don't know if I told you or not. No, I did not. Okay. I got on the scale yesterday, and I'm proud to say I am down to 224 right now. 224.2. I said I'm down to 224.2. All right. All right. Okay. Okay. By the way, that's the lowest I've been since I came to KLUR almost 10 years ago. I'm very pleased. I want to keep going down. Hopefully it'll work. Somewhere along the line, it's going to stable out, I'm sure. 99.9 KLUR.
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